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Maybe today is one of those days where you just need to be reminded that God hasn't forgotten you, that He is with you. I'm Christina, and whenever I have days like this, I always open up the Psalms because it is a book full of encouragement. And our life verse today is that same encouragement, and actually talks about how God's light is always shining on us. It's Psalm 118, 27. It says, "The Lord is God, and He has made His light shine on us." 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

When things feel impossible, what do? I'm Christina on Life 102.5. Prayer is simply a conversation with God. And when you are going through something that seems really hard and you don't know how you're going to do it, just pray. Just have a conversation with God. And I know for me, praying gives me so much peace. And, you know, it doesn't fix the situation right away, but it gives me that sense of peace like I've never felt before.

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Maybe today is one of those days where you just need to be reminded that God hasn't forgotten you, that He is with you. I'm Christina, and whenever I have days like this, I always open up the Psalms because it is a book full of encouragement. And our life verse today is that same encouragement, and actually talks about how God's light is always shining on us. It's Psalm 118, 27. It says, "The Lord is God, and He has made His light shine on us." 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

0: God writes stories every day in your life, mine, and those around us. 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Others, well, they're just hard to read. But God is there with every turn of the page. I'm Steve Young with Life 102.5. 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
2: Today's day partners are Gary and Joni Stemke, who are celebrating their 41st wedding anniversary. 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

0: Hi, I'm Tracy from Madison. You guys focus on a lot of positive things when there's a lot of negative stuff out there. So if I'm going to be driving, that's the kind of stuff I want to be putting into my mind.
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you can share the hope and encouragement that you found on Life 102.5 in a really easy way. We have these window stickers and it says Life 102.5 right on it. 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

maybe today you could use this reminder that God is still shining his light on you, even when life feels a little bit cloudy. This is Life 102.5. It's what our life verse says today. It's Psalm 118:27. It says, "The Lord is God, and he made his light shine on us." If you want to read that life verse or even get it sent to your phone every day, you can sign up for that when you come to life1025.com.

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0: Maybe you don't see the whole picture right now. You're looking at your life and wondering how all these pieces are supposed to fit together. I get it. That's how I feel sometimes too. I'm Christina on Life 102.5. But even when we can't see the whole picture, we can look for where we see God in all of those pieces.
1: Yeah.

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I'm Christina. 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You're always probably the first to know about things happening around the station. 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
2: Today's day partners are Gary and Joni Stemke, who are celebrating their 41st wedding anniversary. 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

0: Thanks for being there as I struggled with being a young adult and just navigating life. 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
2: Today's day partners are Gary and Joni Stemke, who are celebrating their 41st wedding anniversary. 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

0: On the night you're falling all to pieces, you can bring your lonely heart to Jesus. 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
1: 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Others, well, they're just hard to read. 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I'm Steve Young with Life 102.5. 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
2: There's really never a bad

You can cry out to God when you have doubts. This is Life 102.5. I'm Jordan, and God, He genuinely cares about you. 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Still.

0: 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The music calms me and reminds me of God's promises. 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

One thing that I love about God is he has a way of taking our pain, the struggles that we go through, those hardships we endure, and he can make them beautiful. This is Life 102.5 from Jordan, and it's really hard to be in a difficult season and see, you know, beauty in it. And I love what Lisa Turker says. She says, hey, you can do this. This too shall pass, but don't just get through this part. Find the beauty and bring it inside. And then sleep knowing that God loves you, he's got you, and he knows exactly what you're going through.

Somehow this week, I have been able to follow recipes and make edible food. This is Life 102.5. I'm Jordan. And one thing you need to know about me is I don't cook. I am a frozen pizza kind of person. And I have this bad habit when I'm in the kitchen of seeing that I need an ingredient and saying, oh, I really don't need that, or I don't need that quantity of something, and it just doesn't turn out. So it is my fault that I don't follow the recipe. And somehow, everything I've made this week has turned out. Nothing has been watery, nothing has been undercooked, and nothing has tasted poorly. And yesterday, I decided to celebrate that fact with a frozen pizza because that can't go wrong

Hi, this is Pam from Prairie du Sac. I love the positive music and positive messages. I crank the music at home every morning when I'm home alone, and I just love it. Uplifting, positive, Life 102.5.

The Bible, it talks a lot about light. And maybe you're thinking, what does that mean? My name is Jordan. This is Life 102.5. And when the Bible talks about light, it's talking about Jesus because he always guides us. He lights the way in a dark world. And today's life verse, it comes from the book of Isaiah. And the verse says, "The people walking in darkness have seen a great light. On those living in the land of deep darkness, a light has dawned."

0: 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I think everybody should listen.
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2: 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It gives me joy. It keeps me

Today, here's some truth to hold on to. I'm Jordan. This is Life 102.5. There is nothing too big for God's power, and there is nothing too small for God's heart. Oh my.

If you don't have a Life 102.5 window sticker yet, I would love to send you one. This is Life 102.5. I'm Jordan. And all you have to do is text the word window to 866-999-1025 and we'll send you a window sticker so you can share hope wherever you go.

0: Thanks for being there as I struggled with being a young adult and just navigating life. 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

Have you ever been in your car and you're doing the math on just how far you can get on the tank of gas you have? This is Life 102.5. I'm Jordan. And I got in my car this morning to find that I really needed to get gas. And just before I got to work, the gas light came on in my car. And I kept hoping and watching the meter in my car that I would be able to get to work and I wouldn't end up having to push my car. And I'm pleased to tell you, I made it. And I only have 9 miles until empty, so I know what I'm going to be doing here shortly. I'll be going to the gas station.

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0: Maddie said, "You Say" by Lauren Daigle impacted me deeply. She says, "I first heard it in group therapy and it brought me to my knees sobbing. The song reminded me to never give up, that God is always there. It gave me hope when I needed it most." I'm Jordan. This is Life 102.5, and let's listen together to Patty's right song at the right time. Here's "You Say" by Lauren Daigle.
1: I can't

perfectly. This week, I was reading the book of Psalms, and I came across this verse. 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

0: 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And I love those experiences where I feel like a song will come on and I just needed to hear it that specific day.
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God's plan is worth the wait. Life in a 2.5. My name is Michaela, and Annie F. Downs, she is an author, a podcast host, and she was talking about how she spent years hoping for marriage, and she refused to call the life before that a waiting room. She said, yes, he was worth the wait. Her husband now, JW, was worth the wait. But before, while she was still waiting to be married, she said it wasn't a waiting room. My life back then was still worth living. Maybe right now you're in a waiting room, or at least it feels like it. I think this was just the perfect reminder for me that life is still worth living while you're waiting.

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just your love. Teresa was sharing just how this music has really spoken to her over the years. She's like, I cannot count the times that God has spoken directly to me through song. He knows what I need in that moment, and this station keeps playing those songs. The music speaks to me in such a deep way. He touches my soul through Life 102.5. Teresa said, I'm so grateful. Friend, you're a part of that story. Thank you so much for being a part of the giving team.

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Some days I think we just wake up feeling a little bit discouraged and we want to give up on whatever we're working on, right? Well, today is not that day, friend. Don't give up. Keep going. Life in a 2.5. Here's Chandler Moore with his latest, God, I'm Just Grateful.

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Hi, I'm Jess from Oregon. 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
1: Good morning, mighty Michaela.
0: Good morning, joyful Jordan. Are you ready to start the club?
1: Yes, ma'am.
0: All right, club is now in session, and that means this hour we're going to play the Nearly Impossible Question. But of course, before we get there, can we pray? Lord, we just lift this day up to you, and we ask God, would you just show up in a powerful way today? In your name, amen.

0: My cat is sick. 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And maybe you have your own list of things right now, too. Things that you're worried about. Things that fill your mind. You know, all of these things keep bringing me back to one verse. Perfect love casts out fear. And I don't think I fully understand that yet, but I'm working on it. Because I've had a lot of fear lately. But I think that if I really let God's love all the way in, the fear really does start to go away.
1: I have felt the deepest loss. I have questioned if you could. And when it led me to the cross, only then I understood that even in the ruthless pain,

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1: Every song points to God. 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
1: Okay, Joyful Jordan, let's do it. People in Alaska do this more than anyone in any other state. What is it?
2: People in Alaska do this more than anyone in any other state?
1: Yep.
0: Will Michaela get the Nearly Impossible Question? 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Why you have

0: Life on a 2.5. Good morning, 6 o'clock club. We're playing the nearly impossible question. The question today, people in Alaska do this more than anyone in any other state. What is this?
1: Hi, this is Michelle calling to answer the question.
0: Yeah, what's your guess?
1: Oh, Lily, my daughter actually wants to answer.
0: Yeah.
1: Go for it, Lil.
2: What did I say again?
1: You said that they would want to stay indoors.
2: I guess that they would not go outside a lot.
3: I definitely wouldn't want to go outside a lot if I lived in an Alaska winter. Good guess, Lily. It's
1: She's
3: not today's
1: been
3: answer.
1: Wanting to get in.
3: It's not today's answer, but thanks for playing, Lily.
1: Well, yeah, that was her first time. She's been dying to get in.
0: Oh, I'm so glad you called. You have a wonderful day.
1: Thanks, you too.
0: Bye.
3: Deborah's Deb said that she thinks they say brr, it's cold outside, more than anyone else. Chandler guessed shoveling snow, and Jim Radjo guessed eat crab.
0: That's plausible. Yeah I could see that happening.
3: There's a lot of crab in Alaska. It's not the answer, though.
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0: Maybe you also just needed that reminder. It's gonna be all right. There might be a lot going on right now, but God's got you. He sees every little detail, a part of your life. Well, 6 o'clock club, we're playing the nearly impossible question. Are you ready, Joyful Jordan?
1: I sure am, Mighty Michaela.
0: Here we go.
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0: Okay, people in Alaska, they do this more than anyone in any other state. What is this?
1: Lots of fun answers are coming in, Mighty Michaela. Justine from Juneau guessed use firewood to heat their homes. Lunchroom George said make snow angels. And Kelly said see the northern lights. They probably can see the northern lights better up there.
0: Yeah, probably.
1: But it's not the answer today.
0: Okay.
1: We're going to get there.
0: Wait, we'll get there eventually. Yeah. Do you know what it is?
2: Been asked. 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Call or text 866-999-1025.

0: Jordan, I'm ready to figure out the answer to this question. I actually have no idea. Sometimes I have like a couple guesses, and I'm like, this time I'm like, I don't even know where to start.
1: It's the nearly impossible question, Mighty Michaela.
0: All right, let's figure this out.
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0: People in Alaska do this more than anyone in any other state. What is this?
1: Okay, so the answer this morning is they walk to work more than anyone in any other state, because a lot of the places are like seasonal employment where they live on site. So if you're up there to go fishing or like get crab and stuff like that, they live at their work location.
0: Never would I ever gotten there.
1: It's the nearly impossible question. And we had one friend get it right this morning.
0: Hey!
1: So congratulations to Michelle. She played on Facebook this morning.
0: Go Michelle. Yeah, I was like ready to start like thinking about like maybe they read a lot because they're inside a lot. And I'm like, no, that's not it, is it?
1: Well, it's definitely cold up there. And Lori Jo texted in and said that she does not like the cold. I'm totally with her. And we have come to the conclusion that it can snow the 24th and 25th of December for Christmas, and spring can start on January 2nd.
0: January 2nd.
1: Yeah. Get through New Year's and then spring.
0: And then spring.
1: Yeah, exactly. No more winter.
0: Well, thanks for playing 6 o'clock club. Have a wonderful day. Praying for you, friend, as you go into this new day. God's got you.

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There's so much peace that happens when you realize God cares just as much as you do. My name is Michaela, and this is Life 102.5. I had that moment this morning when I was just worried about so many different things, and then I was realizing, okay, wait, God cares just as much as I do.

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ready for fall to get here and to stay here. Yesterday was too warm for me. Life on a 2.5. My name is Michaela. Well, it is going to be cooling down. By the time we get to Friday, it's going to be a high of 53. Perfect sweater weather, but today it'll be a high of 71. Well, it's Tuesday, and Tim Merkel, he joins the morning show every Tuesday talking about forgiveness because we really do believe forgiveness is so important. It frees us. That's coming up in two songs. It's like you-

0: Already practicing forgiveness this morning, Tim Markle walked in with an Ohio State shirt on. Tim Markle is from Forgiveness Factor, and you're giving me opportunities to forgive.
1: Well, you know, sometimes we have to learn the difference between forgiving because someone has done us a moral offense and the fact that maybe other people are smarter than we are and that we should not be jealous about them. I'm just looking at I'm picturing the national championship trophies on the shelves.
0: Well, but Tim, anyway, I'm still glad you're here.
1: It is so good to be here. And just to clear things up, yes, I work for the UW. I root for the UW, except when they play Ohio State.
0: Oh.
1: So I am a Badgers fan, except for those rare times when the two intersect, and then I go back to my birthright. Well, we've spent a couple of weeks talking about two little rabbits as they learn how to get along and how to forgive through Dr. Enright's book, Rising Above the Storm Clouds. This week, we have a chance to learn from another of Dr. Enright's children's book. This book is more appropriate for children in elementary school and middle school. This book is called The Tiger in the Tall Grass, and it's wonderfully illustrated by Carla Sojana. In the book, two children, James and Bridget, meet a large but kind and very wise tiger, Sankti. Well, Sankti the tiger helps them to look at their lives in new ways, helps them to take a deeper look at the people in their lives who bother them, helps them offer compassion to people who bother them because, well, other people get hurt too. James learns how helping people can make us feel better. And when the two kids have trouble with each other, Sankti reminds them you both need to be filled up more with love to replace what was taken out of you. He tells them that when you're kind and respectful to someone, it fills them up. We all need a reminder that we can all fill up people with kindness and respect, or we can drain them with meanness and disinterest. Well, there's many more lessons in the book, but it made me think about some other things. Who do you have in your life that is wise and is trying to help you have a better life? Are you spending time with them? Are you listening to them? Are you spending a lot of time with people who are draining you? Have you stopped and considered how you can be a love filler? Someone who sees when other people are a little down and reaches out to them. Is there someone at school who needs a friend or a kind word or a smile? We impact people's lives with our actions.
0: Thank you so much, Tim. 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

0: Maybe as you drive around town, you've seen someone else have a Life in a 2.5 window sticker on the back of their car. 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
2: Hi, I'm Kim and Monroe, and this is Thank God I Do by Lauren Daigle. It struck a chord in me. At first, I had kind of thought of it as my relationship with God and just, you know, thank God I have God in my life to get me through all the things that he's gotten me through. And there's a lot of it. Now I also see it in terms of my husband, who has been, you know, my partner has been there with me the whole time. So the three of us, my husband, myself, and God, we make this amazing team. And thank God that I have God in my life. Thank God I have my husband in my life, because they're my rocks. Yeah, it's amazing.
1: 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I've seen

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But then I would miss out on God working. This next song is about just that. It's Ben Fuller, If It Was Up

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walk through Christ's birth, death, and resurrection in this four-part audio drama. 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This is Life in a 2.5. 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

0: appreciate that a great deal.
1: Thanks so much.
2: Such a blessing. Such a blessing. People are wonderful.
1: Strangers blessing strangers. I really love stories like these. You're going to love this one. My name is Michaela. This is Life on a 2.5. Okay, so these two police officers responded to a call. They were talking to this father who ended up being left penniless days before his two-year-old daughter's birthday. Yeah, he fell victim to a scam, and it took his last paycheck, wiping him out clean. As the officers were getting all the information, they saw his daughter behind him in the kitchen, in the high chair. Realizing it was her birthday the next day, they wanted to do something for this father who was in a really tough situation. So after they got all the information from the father, they left and went back to the store, actually, and decided to just start throwing things into the cart. They threw clothes, toys, a small pink bike. I mean, they said, you know, if I was this daughter, I would be so excited to see all these things. They showed up back to the house, and, you know, these two officers paid for it with their own money. The dad saw this and started to cry. He said, I just feel so, so blessed by these two. Strangers blessing strangers.

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0: God writes stories every day in your life, mine, and those around us. 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Others, well, they're just hard to read. But God is there with every turn of the page. I'm Steve Young with Life 102.5. 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

Life in a 2.5. If you've seen someone work really hard, I'd love to know. You know, I love calling managers. I've been doing this for probably over a year now. And every time I call a manager, I could tell that they're a little bit like hesitant. Like, what am I about to say to them? But I always come back with, no, I have really good news. I actually have encouragement for you, because listeners of Life 102.5, they've seen the hard work of your employees. And that's all I want to do. I just want to brag on them and share that your employees are working so hard. And after that, like, the whole conversation changes. It's so exciting. Be a part of this. If you've seen someone worth bragging on, well, let me know. Text manager to 412-224. And mama.

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2: It makes me happy. It gives me joy. It keeps me on

I'm ready for fall to get here and to stay here. Yesterday was too warm for me. Life on a 2.5. My name is Michaela. Well, it is going to be cooling down. By the time we get to Friday, it's going to be a high of 53. Perfect sweater weather, but today it'll be a high of 71. Well, it's Tuesday, and Tim Merkel, he joins the morning show every Tuesday talking about forgiveness because we really do believe forgiveness is so important. It frees us. That's coming up in two songs.

0: I can only imagine.
1: Already practicing forgiveness this morning, Tim Markle walked in with an Ohio State shirt on. Tim Markle is from Forgiveness Factor, and you're giving me opportunities to forgive.
2: Well, you know, sometimes we have to learn the difference between forgiving because someone has done us a moral offense and the fact that maybe other people are smarter than we are and that we should not be jealous about them. I'm just looking at I'm picturing the national championship trophies on the shelves.
1: Well, but Tim, anyway, I'm still glad you're here.
2: It is so good to be here. And just to clear things up, yes, I work for the UW. I root for the UW, except when they play Ohio State.
1: Oh,
2: So I am a Badgers fan, except for those rare times when the two intersect and then I go back to my birthright. Well, we spent a couple of weeks talking about two little rabbits as they learn how to get along and how to forgive through Dr. Enright's book, Rising Above the Storm Clouds. This week, we have a chance to learn from another of Dr. Enright's children's book. This book is more appropriate for children in elementary school and middle school. This book is called The Tiger in the Tall Grass, and it's wonderfully illustrated by Carla Sojana. In the book, two children, James and Bridget, meet a large but kind and very wise tiger, Sancti. Well, Sancti the tiger helps them to look at their lives in new ways, helps them to take a deeper look at the people in their lives who bother them, helps them offer compassion to people who bother them because, well, other people get hurt too. James learns how helping people can make us feel better. And when the two kids have trouble with each other, Sancti reminds them you both need to be filled up more with love to replace what was taken out of you. He tells them that when you're kind and respectful to someone, it fills them up. We all need to remind that we can all fill up people with kindness and respect, or we can drain them with meanness and disinterest. Well, there's many more lessons in the book, but it made me think about some other things. Who do you have in your life that is wise and is trying to help you have a better life? Are you spending time with them? Are you listening to them? Are you spending a lot of time with people who are draining you? Have you stopped and considered how you can be a love filler? Someone who sees when other people are a little down and reaches out to them. Is there someone at school who needs a friend or a kind word or a smile? We impact people's lives with our actions.
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God is good. That's Brandon Lake here on Life on a 2.5. Maybe you've seen that in your own life. God is good. But maybe you've also had questions about that. You're like, I don't know if I've seen that necessarily. That's okay. I was there probably a little over 10 years ago, really wondering, God, I think you're real, but I don't think you're good. And I had some people in my life answer those questions for me. Slowly but surely, I did start to see God as a good father who loves me. And friend, if you need a space to ask questions about God, is he really good? Well, text the word today to 41224.

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2: What's

The Lord sees you. That's the text that I got this morning. Hey, my name is Michaela. This is Life on a 2.5, and that's what I needed to be reminded of. It's Psalms 31, verse 7. I will rejoice and be glad in your steadfast love because you have seen

your love. Maybe this Tuesday morning, you simply need a reminder of your identity, who you are in Christ. Well, I have a song for you. Turn this one up. It's Ben Fuller with Who I Am on Life on a 2.5.

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2: It's uplifting. The right songs come on at the right moment and just minister to me.

life in general, that sometimes in order to see something improved, life has got to get a little bit messier first. And so I just realized, like, man, I don't think this just applies to a random bathroom that needs an update. Like, I think our lives are kind of like that too. Sometimes doing the hard healing work means stuff gets messier before the healing can come.

0: You never know how something really simple could actually be the start of a conversation. Something as simple as a window sticker. 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It's so cool, and so if you love listening to Life 102.5 and you want to share it with the other drivers around you, maybe even start some cool conversations, you can text the word window to get your own sticker at 866-999-1025.
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Okay, I know that time feels like it just moves so quickly, and I hope you can just take a deep breath today. This is Life 102.5. In fact, even thinking about the month of October, sometimes October does feel a little bit like that breath you take before the holiday season just gets busier and busier. And I hope that that phrasing doesn't stress you out too much, because I know that there is so much joy in the holidays, but I also know it can get busy. And if we're not careful, you know, we blink and we miss it. And so I hope that even just today, you would feel permission to take a deep breath, have a chance to just be present again.

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Well, thanks for listening to Life 102.5. I'm Jill, and every once in a while, I like to just take a moment to pause and pray for you. And so I just want to do that for you today. God, I'm so grateful for my friend who's listening today, and I don't know what they're going through, but I do hope, God, that you would just remind them that there is no distance too great or a mess too complicated or wandering away that is too far for your love. God, you are always pursuing us. You are always near, but give us eyes to see that truth. And for my friend who's listening today, who maybe needs to be reminded of that in an extra special way, would you just do that for them? In your name, amen. When he told

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maybe you've been in a season, or maybe it's the season you feel like you're in right now, where you're wondering if God is really going to come through. 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When the waiting gets long or life looks nothing like you thought it would, the Bible reminds us of this truth about God's character. Hebrews 10:23, let us hold unswervingly to the hope we profess, for he who promised is faithful.

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Sometimes I think fall is a good reminder that in the same way that we have seasons that we see a start and end to throughout the year, we also see that in life. I'm Jill here on Life 102.5. And, you know, I have walked through some times in life that didn't feel like a season. It felt like, man, I'm just going to be struggling with this thing forever. And then eventually times change or God heals or, you know, whatever happens that it's like, okay, no, that actually was a season. And I don't know what kind of season you find yourself in right now, but maybe you just need to hear like it is meant to come to an end. At some point, circumstances could change, or at some point, the waiting that you've been in, that season of waiting, that will come to an end, you know, and God will answer that prayer. It might not look like you hoped, but just hope that you do trust Him, whether this season is one that you're hoping comes to an end or you can't see an end in sight yet. I just hope that in the midst of any confusion, not really sure what's next, you hold on to what's true and you trust.

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0: dictionary. 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

you ever felt like the season of life you were in wasn't just a season, that it was going to be your reality forever? I'm Jill here on Life 102.5, and boy, have I felt that in so many different things, even as simple as feeling like I was going to be renting forever. I had been looking for a house for a couple years, and you know, things just continued to fall through, and I just thought, I don't know if I'm in a season of renting. I think that's just my reality forever. I was so discouraged. But eventually that circumstance changed and I was able to buy a house, and I'm so grateful. But in that moment, I really didn't feel like the end was in sight. The opportunity to buy a house was coming. And so I just wanted to share that to encourage you today. Like, I don't know what season you find yourself in, but I do hope that even in the midst of any sort of confusion, not knowing what the next step is, that you're able to hold on to what is true and you trust God in the process. You're

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0: I have found the deepest loss. I have questioned if you could. And when it led me to the cross, only then I understood that even in the ruthless pain, there's a river running through, and every bend along the way

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Have you ever felt just kind of stuck in your faith? Like you believe in Jesus, you are making steps towards getting to know him better, but there's still something that you just feel like stuck in. I'm Jill here on Life 102.5, and I was recently talking with a friend who had just shared that, you know, in the last couple of years, reading the Bible was kind of a discouraging experience because they came to it expecting to feel really encouraged and get so much out of it and feel like God was really speaking to them, but they ended their time just not feeling that way, and it was really discouraging. And they said, you know, coming out of that season, I'm so glad that I still showed up every single day, that I still committed to being in the Word of God, even though I wasn't feeling like I was getting anything out of it. And eventually that started to change. But I think the real difference maker when we go through those seasons of discouragement or feeling stuck in our faith is that we stay committed to doing what we know is important, being in the Word of God, the living, active, breathing Word of God. And it might not feel like it's changing your life the first moment you read it. It is going to make a difference the way you show up, even for just a few minutes every day. And so I hope that you just don't see that as invaluable. Because it matters. Even just the small yes to saying a prayer, spending a few minutes in scripture, it matters.

0: thanks for being there as I struggled with being a young adult and just navigating life. 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

You know, sometimes it's really easy to sing along to a song. Maybe it's because it's fun and it's upbeat. You want to sing because of that. Or maybe it's because you feel like your heart really needed that song and you feel really connected with it. And so you sing along. There's other times, I don't know about you, but for me, I go, I don't want to sing along to this. I'm struggling. This is Life 102.5. I'm Jill. And I wonder if sometimes if those aren't the moments, that is exactly when we should be singing these words out. Maybe you're struggling to actually believe in your heart that God is good. Maybe you know that truth in your head, but your heart is struggling with that a little bit. Well, maybe this is the exact right moment to sing along. I love

0: 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Sometimes there are songs of lament and hurt, and sometimes there are songs of joy, and there's a place for both.
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I'm Jill, and just some encouragement for you today from Psalm 43, verse 3. It says, "Send me your light and your faithful care. Let them lead me. Let them bring me to your holy mountain, to the place where you dwell."

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You know, recently I learned that if you turn a canoe over, you can actually wear it as a hat because it's capsized.

So how do you know if you're the kind of person that tends to be more worst case scenario believing? I'm Jill here on Life 102.5. And I'll tell you what, I think I know because I'm kind of one of those people. If I'm honest with you, I kind of jump to worst case scenario. A lot of the what ifs my brain goes to. For example, I was in a pretty neutral situation the other day and my brain immediately thought, what if the worst thing happened right now? And this became like a really not great situation. I was pulling into the office and I saw a skunk by the sidewalk. And I was like, okay, definitely want to avoid that. Gratefully, where the skunk was, it was not where I was parking my car. It was actually a decent distance away. We were fine. It was overall a neutral situation. However, my brain decided to convince myself that upon seeing the skunk and parking my car, enough time had passed, it did not, where the skunk had beelined it for my car, was waiting outside my driver door, and was going to spray me the second I opened my car door. That is called jumping to worst case scenario. I was-

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1: 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That's kind of how I feel when I came across this encouragement today. It says, if it wasn't for the struggles, you wouldn't be as strong as you are today. God is always building you up, even when it feels like you're breaking.

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Hey, I'm Owen, and maybe today you're singing along with this next song to remind yourself of what's most important, saying, I'm going to walk with Jesus. 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

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Hey, I'm Owen. Today's sticky note reminder was actually shared with me by Sally from Evansville. And she said, "Don't look back. You're not going that way." Oh, I love this reminder. Leaving the past in the past and keeping our eyes forward. Thanks for sharing this, Sally. And you can actually share your own sticky note reminder, whether it's a quote that you love, a song lyric from one of the songs here on Life 102.5, or just a short saying like that. 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

Dawn. When you're driving, it's good to know what's behind you, but if you tried driving by only looking in the rearview mirrors, you'd miss everything that's ahead of you, and it probably wouldn't go too well, right? Oh, I'm Owen on Life 102.5. Sally shared today's sticky note reminder, and she's realized that the same thing goes for this life. If you're focused on the past, you'll miss what God has in store right now and what's ahead of you. She says, don't look back. You're not going that way.

With the beautiful weather lately, we've been sleeping with the windows open to get some fresh air, but it's been causing a bit of a problem. I'm Owen on Life 102.5. Every morning, without fail, at precisely 7 a.m., a very, very loud motorcycle drives past. And 7 a.m., that's about when I'm waking up anyway, but it's just not the most pleasant sound to wake up to. And so it's become a bit of a trade-off. You know, do we enjoy the fresh air while we can, but be woken up by the motorcycle? Or do we close the windows and wake up a little more peacefully?

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God writes stories every day in your life, mine, and those around us. And some chapters are full of joy and celebration. Others, well, they're just hard to read. But God is there with every turn of the page. I'm Steve Young with Life 102.5. We heard many of those stories during our recent fall fundraiser, like Susan in Middleton, who said her life completely turned around when she started listening to Life 102.5 back in 2019. 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

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I'm Owen. We're gonna be okay. And recently, I've been amazed at just the ways that God provides. But here's the thing, God's provision is not always in the way we expect, and it doesn't mean that we get every single thing that we want, but it does mean that we will have everything that we need to live for Him. That's a reason to thank God today.

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Yeah, it's that kind of feeling. 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

0: perfectly.
1: I have never had a pumpkin spice latte. Hey, I'm all in on Life 102.5. I know, I'm crazy, but here's the thing. I think if I were to try one, I would have to just go all in and try the trend that I've recently seen. There are people who have started drinking pumpkin spice lattes out of a real pumpkin. I mean, that's just the most fall thing I have ever seen.

Maybe it's been a really long time since you've felt like you could take a deep breath. I'm Owen on Life 102.5. When the worries and fears of life get to be too overwhelming, you can find peace and rest with Jesus. Text the word today to 41224 to learn more about what it looks like to follow him.

Yeah, life 102.5. I'm Owen. Yesterday, I decided I wanted to take advantage of the nice weather, and so I went for a run on the Ice Age Trail, and it was my first time on the trail. It was beautiful. I was amazed at just how nice it was out there. The tall grass was like over my head on either side of the trail, but it was beautiful. And I didn't realize just how long that trail is, though, because yesterday I ran on about a 2-mile stretch of it, which means that there's only about 1,200 miles of the trail left for me to cover.

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Today's life verse on Life 102.5 is Isaiah 9:2. Hey, I'm Owen. This verse, you've maybe heard it around Christmas time. It says, "The people walking in darkness have seen a great light. On those living in the land of deep darkness, a light has dawned." And the reason we hear this at Christmas time is because the light is Jesus, bringing light to a dark world. Isaiah 9:2, that's today's life verse.

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Darkest water and deepest pain, I wouldn't trade it for anything.

His name is above all others. Uplifting, positive, Life 102.5. Oh,

Hey, Life 102.5. I'm Owen on this beautiful fall day in Madison. A slight chance of rain tonight, but it's looking like sunshine the rest of the day and just a light wind out there. But it's crazy. Even a light breeze this time of year is bringing lots and lots of leaves to the ground.

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Maybe you just picked up the kids from school and it was a bit of a rough day. 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
2: It's just amazing when you go through something, how the right song comes on at the right time.

Life 102.5. Hey, I'm Owen. This is the week of the year that growing up, I would head up to the very northern part of Minnesota. I mean, almost to the little point at the top of the state. And I would spend a few days at our hunting cabin with my dad and my siblings and my grandpa. And this cabin, just so you have the right picture in your mind, it's more of a shack. I mean, this was one room with some beds and a table and a wood-burning stove and no running water. And the kitchen table had a John Deere tablecloth on it that I think had been there probably since about the 80s. But I made so many great memories there. And I feel like in life, the best memories are rarely the most glamorous ones.

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Hey, we've got a special sticky note reminder today. I'm Owen on Life 102.5 because this one was shared with me by Sally from Evansville. She said, "Don't look back. You're not going that way." Oh, I love that she shared this encouragement. And I love this sticky note reminder because it's so true. The past belongs in the rear view along with any shame or regrets that it carries. Because we're going forward, seeing what God is doing now and what He has in store for us in the future. If you have a sticky note reminder like this one from Sally, I would love to hear it. You can share your sticky note reminder with me.

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1: Okay. I'm about to.

Does sharing a birthday with someone you know make the day more or less special? Hey, I'm Owen on Life 102.5. I did not know anybody who shared my birthday until recently. And honestly, when I found out that there was someone I knew who has the same birthday as me, I thought it was pretty cool. Like, I feel like that makes it even a little more special. But my story does not compare at all to the story of the Harlow family, who holds the world record for the most generations of shared birthdays in a family. It's actually crazy. Wilbur was born on September 14th in 1907, and then Addie was born on the same day in 1949, then Fred in 1972, Emma in 1997, and now Arthur on September 14th of 2025. That is 5 generations of people in the same family with the exact same birthday.

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Hey, I'm Owen. Isn't it true that it's really human nature to take credit for good things that happen? You know, whether it's out loud or just thinking in our heads like, wow, I did that. And I fall into this trap more than I'd like to admit, but truth is we can't do anything without God. And so I'm learning to say three simple words more often. God did it. Here's that song on Life 102.5.

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Hey, I'm Owen. You know, as much as I think it's not this way, prayers don't always need to be long and full of fancy words. You know, maybe this is your prayer today. God, thank you for leading. Help me to follow.

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2: It's just really encouraging and uplifting to hear the songs that are played every single day.

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Only they

Life 102.5. Hey, I'm Owen. Lately, it gets to about 7:45 in the evening when I yawn and then I look outside and it's dark out and I think, well, I guess it's about time for bed. And then I look at my watch and I realize, oh wait, it's not even 8 o'clock yet.

You don't have to hold on to the pieces of your old self. Hey, I'm Owen on Life 102.5. Because 2 Corinthians 5:17 says, "Therefore, if anyone is in Christ, the new creation has come. The old has gone. The new is here." I did.

In mid-October, everything is changing really fast. Hey, I'm Owen on Life 102.5. It's crazy how one day you look outside and the leaves are mostly still green, and then you look out again and it's like, wow, where'd they all go? You know, they're all on the ground. And maybe right now you've been going through some other big changes in your life too. Change is hard. It's hard when everything around us feels like it's out of control. It's not constant. But I'm so grateful that there is one thing that we can cling to in the midst of all of that. And that's our God who never changes. Here's a song to remind you of that on Life 102.5. My God is still the

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It has been a beautiful day. Hey, I'm Owen on Life 102.5. The leaves are really starting to fall today. It's crazy how just a light breeze is bringing a lot of them to the ground. Tonight, there's a slight chance of rain, but tomorrow, the weather should be nice again. It'll keep cooling off throughout the day. A high of 63 tomorrow.

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Hey, I'm Owen. Maybe you came here today after a long, busy day, and you need some rest. Well, you can find that in Jesus through the music here on Life 102.5. Did I?

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I'm Owen on Life 102.5. 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

If you are at a time in your life right now where it feels like you're kind of walking in the dark, you can't see what's next, and maybe you are like, what am I doing here in the dark? This is really hard. I get that. I'm Christina, and today our Life Verse is encouraging for those people who feel like they are walking in the dark. It's Isaiah 9:2. It says, the people walking in darkness

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Maybe that's you right now. 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Light.

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Maybe you need this reminder today that God's mercies are new every single morning. I'm Christina on Life 102.5. So whatever yesterday looked like, you don't have to carry the weight of it into today.

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0: Thanks for being there as I struggled with being a young adult and just navigating life. 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